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Who knows what tomorrow might bring? 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'Cause time is slipping away.

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Deep down in the jungle, last I bang in my first bongo. Every monkey like to be in my place instead of me, cause I'm the king of bongo, baby, I'm the king of bongo bong.

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I have a dream.

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I'm gonna sing something, and I want the guys to sing with me. They go, it feels like something's heating up. 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

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A legjobb zenék. 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Just something about you. When I'm looking at you, whatever. Keep looking at me. Getting scared now. 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Don't feel me, baby. It's just Justin.